0: in Start of the Week, Son of My Father, that makes sense. Floyd Joy, The Supremes, remember that one? And Good Grief Christina, Chicory Tip. Start of the Week, segue number two. Time for the Slow Easy Romantics. Here they come. We've got Anne Murray to kick off.
1: I

You will agree it's a lovely tune, right? Okay, that's a lady called Anne Murray from Canada. Song called You Needed Me. You're listening to Radio Gibraltar's Yesterday When I Was Young. With me, Richard What's-His-Aim. We're broadcasting from the Rock of Gibraltar. Hoping you're enjoying the program so far. We're doing the 70s in this program, Yesterday When I Was Young. That was Anne. Now it's time for Charles.

Frenchman Charles de Gaulle, I was going to say. Charles Aznavour with a lovely tune. Hit in the 70s. What a good one it was, too. Still is. She. Right. Are you ready for Diana? Of course, she's not in the Supremes anymore, in the 70s. But in the 70s, she had hits all on her own. This is a good one. Touch Me in the Morning. It's Diana Ross.

And well, she had 2, 3, 4 very good ballads in that era, and that was one of them, Touch Me in the Morning. Diana Ross is who we're talking about here. Now let's talk about the Supremes in the 70s without Diana Ross. Oh, how confusing it all is. It's segment number 3 in the start of the week. It's the Supremes, accompanied this time by Sweet Sensation.

0: Oh yes, they had a couple of very nice hits. That band there from the Midlands of the UK, I think. A Sweet Sensation, Sad Sweet Dreamer. And at the end we had them, Sweet Sensation, with a song called Purely by Coincidence. In the middle, who do we have? The Supremes, of course. The 70s Supremes. And automatically, Sunshine. Okay, I hope you enjoyed the program today. We did 70s and lots of lovely stuff there, don't you agree? Again. And I'll see you in 7. Have a good week and be good.
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9: From the GBC newsroom at 11. Entain has said that the recently implemented gambling taxes in the UK are set to cost the company in the region of £250 million. Despite this, CEO Stella David said she was confident the company, whose corporate headquarters are in Gibraltar, remains well positioned to be a long-term industry winner. The programme of events for National Day has been published, with the usual schedule of entertainment, political speeches and music lined up in Casemate as from 10 a.m. The registration deadline for this year's Careers Fair has been extended until the 11th of September, with the fair scheduled for the 18th of November. 32 organisations have already signed up, and the government is hoping to encourage even more participation from Gibraltar's industries. Your weather, sunny spells and patchy cloud and a high of 30. That's the latest. I'm George Tabulli.
10: BBC News with Neil Nunes. About 5,000 people have been displaced on Indonesia's Flores Island after an earthquake hit the region, followed by hundreds of aftershocks. More than 50 people are known to have been killed. We have this report from Jerome Wirawan.
11: The extent of the damage caused by Saturday's quake is becoming clearer. One of the area's main hospitals in Manggarai Regency has been severely affected. Some roofs and walls have collapsed, and doctors have set up tents as makeshift treatment rooms. Staff are scrambling to recover vital equipment from the rubble. Many of those forced from their homes are growing increasingly anxious as they wait for food and essential supplies. The Indonesian government says it has already airlifted thousands of relief packages from Jakarta and insists further help is on its way.
10: The mayor of Moscow says a huge overnight assault on the city saw more than 600 Ukrainian drones launched towards the Russian capital. Sergei Sobyanin said most had been intercepted, but some casualties were reported. The local governor described it as one of the biggest such attacks in recent memory. He said at least one person had been killed. Ukraine was also subjected to overnight attacks, as Dan Johnson reports from Kyiv.
12: A market to the north of Kyiv was burning earlier this morning. There are six people reported injured across the city, but no deaths in Kyiv. Elsewhere in Ukraine, we believe the death toll has now risen to four overnight, with two people having been killed in Zaporizhia when a house was destroyed by a Russian guided bomb. And there are two people reported dead in Kryvyi Rih, which is in the Dnipropetrovsk region. 14 people also injured there in an attack Russia says it carried out on a steelworks.
10: A Chinese container vessel has set sail for Europe as part of a new weekly service that'll transit the Arctic Passage and bypass the Middle East. The Northern Sea route along Russia's north coast is significantly faster and allows vessels to avoid the Red Sea, where shipping has been targeted. One person has died in a car accident on Hawaii's Big Island as a hurricane approached the archipelago with strong winds and heavy rain. The mayor of the state capital Honolulu, Rick Blangiardi, had this update.
13: Earlier today, Tropical Storm Lala strengthened to a hurricane Category 1. On the Big Island, the best we know, and we've been back and forth with them, 43,000 homes are now without power because it's a very strong wind event. And some, as I understand it, some 10 to 20 inches of rain are going to be left there.
10: The authorities have warned of large and dangerous waves. World News from the BBC.
9: 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Good morning. I'm George de Boulay with Soft Rock, Soul and Old Love Songs. It's Smooth Sunday.

written by country music star Dolly Parton. That's Whitney Houston, her version of I Will Always Love You. It's Smooth Sunday on Radio Gibraltar. Now, here's a French-Canadian megastar by the name of Celine Dion. This is the first of her two number one hits. It's called Think Twice.

0: strong. It's Labby Siffre, something inside so strong. It's Smooth Sunday on Radio Gibraltar. We're coming up. We have Olivia Newton-John, Wet Wet Wet, The Pretenders and Climby Fisher. But next, from Ireland, stand by for Dermot Kennedy.
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Now let's switch to Taylor Dane, who's keeping her live schedule busy with more North American dates coming in September. She starts that run in Coachella, California on September the 4th, and after that she joins Roxette for their 40th anniversary tour, taking in Toronto, Montreal, Philadelphia, Dallas and LA. All places that'll be gagging to hear this one. Tell It to My Heart on Totally 80s.

occasions at Estadio Bonorte in Mexico City on October the 2nd and the 3rd, finally bringing the farewell shows to Mexico after earlier Latin American dates were disrupted by the pandemic. Elton wrapped up the main tour in Stockholm back in 2023, but these new dates are being billed as a proper goodbye to his Mexican fans, a kind of Elton adios. And I'm sure this one will get a very warm welcome. It's Nikita on Tokyo.

0: War classic from Elton, Nikita, on Totally 80s. And this is the show, Never Forget, that gives you the chance to play us your all-time 80s top three. Fancy doing that one week soon? Get in touch via our Facebook page. This is Totally 80s. Adair Harley did that recently. He's going to start his selection with Loose Ends in just a bit.
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0: top three, and he's clearly a bit of a mover himself. He goes for Colonel Abrams at number one with Trapped. My favourite was in the middle, Animotion, Obsession. And at number three, Loose Ends, Hanging on a String. Adair, that was great. Thank you very much for getting involved with us. Let's also mention some more getting involved. These are some brand new Facebook friends. Hi to Tamara Meadows and Jeff LaRue. And still to come in this hour, we're catching up with Simon Le Bon for a brief little chat, and also hearing from Spandau Ballet, Kenny G, and next, the Hooters.
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Hooters. Where did they get that name? I have absolutely no idea. Satellite on Totally 80s. Now, let's catch up with Kenny G, who's back on the road this summer with a London date coming up at the Royal Festival Hall on August the 23rd. It's part of a busy live schedule for Kenny that also takes him across the US in September with upcoming shows in Virginia, Pennsylvania and New York, all ready to be entranced by the golden sax appeal of Kenny G. Here now with Songbird on Totally 80s.

0: you turn to when you need a little break from enjoying their other massive hit, True, Spandau Ballet, Through the Barricades, which brings us now to special guest time. And their main rivals, certainly in the early part of the decade, were Duran Duran. Simon Le Bon was with us recently explaining the two things that they needed when they were about to break through.
1: It was a question of writing great songs and wearing sexy clothes, actually. Coming over, looking good. But it does come down to that. I mean, sex appeal has got so much to do with pop and rock music, and especially when we started.
0: Refreshing honesty from Simon Le Bon, here now with Duran Duran. It's Rio on Totally 80s.

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2: 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Bringing you highlights from this week in 1983, the year that gave us the A-Team, and in the charts, Heaven 17. Come live with me on Totally 80s.

0: 717 in the charts this week in 1983 with Come Live With Me. In the movie Airplane 2, William Shatner was giving a very hammy performance.
1: The top dog, the big man, numero uno, the head cheese.
0: Ham and cheese, if you like. Meanwhile, back in the charts, Madness on Totally 80s.

0: in 1983, including the Lotus Eaters, their first picture of you. Dirty Harry was back at the movies. Now, normally he was winding up the police chief in the big city. This time he was out in Deliverance territory.
1: So, you're the famous Harry Callahan. We don't need any big city hotshot to come here and show us dumb yokels how to do our business. So you keep your nose out of it. You read me, Harry.
2: Aye, aye, sir.
0: Meanwhile, in Knight Rider, the Hoff was experiencing the troubles you have when you're dealing with early versions of technology. In this case, a talking car.
3: What do you want from me?
4: A little consideration would be a beginning.
3: I am very, very grateful to you.
0: Right, let's get back to the charts, and it's Wham! Club Tropicana on Totally 80s.

0: Top five this week in 1983, Wham! Club Tropicana. Margaret Thatcher was celebrating the previous year's colonial adventure in the South Atlantic.
1: It has been said that we surprised the world. The patriotism was rediscovered in those spring days.
0: When the UK reclaimed the Falkland Islands, meanwhile, Ronald Reagan was taking on mighty Grenada.
2: Grenada, we were told, was a friendly island paradise for tourism. Well, it wasn't.
0: And away from politics, and indeed up in the stratosphere, Sally Ride got a ticket to ride into outer space.
3: We had a ship deploy, and the sun's closing now. We'll be with you in a minute.
4: That's great, Sally.
0: The first U.S. woman to go into orbit. Now, back to the charts, and this week's number one. And it's KC and the Sunshine Band on Totally 80s.

0: Number one, this very week in 1983, KC and the Sunshine Band, Give It Up on Totally 80s. We'll do a different year, 7 days from now, but on the way shortly, it's the all-time 80s top three, sent in to us by Galena Weber, and her set kicks off with Suzanne Vega in just a few moments.
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0: There it is, number one in Galena Weber's all-time 80s top three, Pet Shop Boys with Dusty Springfield, What Have I Done to Deserve This. In the middle, Whitney, Didn't We Almost Have It All. My favourite was at the start, though, from Suzanne Vega, Luca. Galena, love that. Thank you very much for getting involved. Let's also mention some more brand new Facebook friends. Hi to Kevin Charles and Marsha Cottrell. Thanks for all of your visits recently on our Totally 80s Facebook page. Right, still to come this week. We'll be catching up with John Waite and Baloui Sum and hearing from the Bangles and next, Erasure.
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Shades of Love and Andy Bell from the band. He's my special guest next time, revealing who he's a big fan of and why. More about that then in 7 days from now. Okay, let's catch up with Baloui Sum, who's back in live mode after decades away from the stage. He actually returned for a first full headline show in 30 years in London in 2024. After that, it was US dates and a full North American run. His next project will be a headline show in London at the 100 Club on December the 6th, where I'm sure this one will get a very warm welcome. It's his biggest hit, Imagination, on Totally 80s.

The song that had so many learning how to walk like an Egyptian, for a while anyway, The Bangles on Totally 80s. Now, the news on John Waite. His tour across North America continues at a pace, but after a short little break this weekend, it all resumes next weekend with stop-offs in Cornelius, North Carolina and Gainesville, Georgia. And this is the one that always lights up his gigs. It's Missing You on Totally 80s.

0: is Gary King. That's it for Totally 80s. But I'll be back in 7 days' time with Andy Bell from Erasure as my special guest and perhaps your all-time 80s top three. Let me see your selection over on Facebook. You're looking for This Is Totally 80s.
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hair stop growing? Is that even a thing? Haven't lost any of it, but something ain't the same. Maybe it's a metaphor. Is it even that deep? I think my hair stopped growing. Or is it me? I called Phil a couple times. He's probably sick of me. He said go easy on yourself, but what does that even mean? Sounds like good advice, but